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1: RTS. Yo man.
2: Yo.
1: Open up man.
2: What do you want man?
1: My girl just caught me.
3: You made her catch you?
1: I don't know how I let this happen.
3: With who?
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